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0: Chase Atkins was rushed to the hospital where he underwent emergency surgery due to an abdominal infection following a performance in Minnesota back on this date in 2005. 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I'm Steve Summers. 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

0: It's crunch time, or should we say, it's cruise time. That's right, it's Steve Summers with 95.3 The Bull. The deadline to sign up for the 95.3 Bull cruise to Aruba, Curacao, and Celebration Key in the Bahamas is rapidly approaching. Everything has to be turned in by November 1st, so don't delay. You know you want this 8-day Southern Caribbean vacation from February 13th through the 21st. And everything is included. $100 cabin credit your way, a deluxe balcony stateroom, all of your meals, your onboard entertainment, tipping's included as well, transfers to and from the airport, and more. Call Tony at Lindstrom Travel now before it is too late at 815-398-8888 now. That's 398-8888, and book it before it is too late. A lot of people have been talking about the cruise. Now you have to act on it or you will miss out. 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
6: 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Stories that speak to you.
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2: Hey y'all, I'm John Chomby in for new mama Elena. It's been a fun week so far on Backstage Country. Thanks to our hosts, Karen, Kimberly, Jimmy, Philip, Little Big Town. You up for another day of this?
3: Oh yeah, yes. Of course.
4: Oh man, John, today is gonna be big. And I can feel it. Can you feel it? I mean, we've got plenty of country music lined up, including a cut from our latest album. We're so excited to share new music about our tour, our lives, and a lot more.
2: Awesome. You got to keep it right here because it's all coming up on Backstage Country.

0: John Shombe here, subbing for new mama Elena. We're talking with Little Big Town, our host this week on Backstage Country. We've got It's a Dying Art, their brand new album just released last Friday. Is this something that your fans would expect from Little Big Town, or have you jumped out of the proverbial box a little bit with this?
1: I think it sounds completely like a record that we would make, that the fans would expect from us. It has lots of those flavors of our history in, embedded into the production and stuff. And yet, we didn't have a box this time, so we weren't worried about anything. You know, we were like, we can take chances if we want to. We can do whatever we want to do. And I love the fact that top to bottom, it was just like storytelling, and the production is telling a story. The sequences, the art is, all of it is welcoming, hopefully, the fan into the world that were this moment of time for us.
2: And even the way you hear our voices recorded is a new, fresh perspective with Dina.
3: Yeah, that's what I really love about the record, I think, is because you do feel familiarity in moments that are the types of things that we've always loved, and the types of songs that we've always gravitated towards. But at the same time, I think it feels new and fresh sonically. Just the sparseness, but the way the instrumentation and voices are still in your face.
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5: Who is this?
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5: Hi, Keith. 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
6: I'm doing great. Thank you.
5: Good. Cup fan, Packers fan, what are you?
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5: Well, we got a bad... Here. Hello. We got a bad connection here. Hello.
6: Hello.
5: Oh, no.
6: There's no...
5: All right, Keith. 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Jackpot 254 has been around for a while. You've been keeping track of the guesses?
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5: You got green. $226 coming your way.
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Hey, it's Kimberly from Little Big Town. Stick around, because we're going to share some new music you're going to love, we hope. The Backstage Breakout single is coming your way in just a few on Backstage Country. Ain't it?

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1: John Chombi here, subbing for new mama Elena. Welcome to Backstage Country. Little Big Town is here with us this week. We could have it all. I'm going to be extremely honest with you. This is my favorite cut.
2: Thanks.
1: But hands down. And when I heard it at your album Showcase, it was one of those that stuck right out of me. It showcases your signature harmonies. Plus, I'm a Beatles fan. I heard some things in there that sounded like them. The very beginning could be Let It Be, the beginning. And there's some riffs in there that had some Abbey Road in it. It's another title with lots of meanings to it. So let's talk about that. And is it just me, or was this some of that was a little bit intentional on the music riffs?
3: Yeah, I mean, absolutely. I think Karen and I wrote that with Ashley Monroe on the road one day. And, you know, we were talking about all those classic songs that are so anthemic, and then from the start, when it just the opening, you just know what song it is from the beginning. And wanting to write with that, Karen had been to a Coldplay show and was really inspired by just the man, those guys, when they put on a show, is just nothing but positivity and love that comes through and their music and anthems, and just wanted to kind of come up with something like that. And I just love the way that this kind of took on its own spirit in the studio with the band that was playing with us on it, and just created this vibe. And I couldn't be more proud of it. And I just love the lyric and the positivity and hope. And I think we could all use a little more of.
1: Well, and those, and I got to tell you, the guitar riffs just grabbed me right off the bat. It was one of those where I thought, there's something here.
3: That's Audley Freed. Crushed it. Hey, it's Jimmy from Little Big Town, and this is a song from our new album, It's a Dying Art. This is We Could Have It All on Backstage Country. What a-

0: Big Town.
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3: 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If you're ready, we are. I'm Kimberly from this week's host, Little Big Town.
4: And I'm John Chombi in for new mama Elena. 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

0: John Shombe here, subbing for new mama Elena. We're talking with Little Big Town, our host this week on Backstage Country. We've got It's a Dying Art, their brand new album just released last Friday. We talked about the theater tour. And then at the end of the theater tour, you're back for year two, is this?
1: Three shows.
2: Second year.
1: Oh, second year.
0: And now you're up to three shows at the Ryman Christmas shows.
2: Yeah.
1: Ho, ho, ho.
0: Will you have another innkeeper that's a little...
3: A new one
0: that comes out this year?
3: Woo! I don't know. We've been in the studio.
0: That's a tough one to follow.
3: I know, innkeeper, God.
4: Wow.
5: I love that song so much.
3: I love that one, too. Yeah, I don't know. I mean, we'd have to get on it, right now.
5: Yeah, you have to start so early in the process to get that out by Christmas. We may be behind the gun here.
3: Doesn't mean we can't throw a new one in the set, though.
5: That's right. Yeah. That's right. You know, we've always loved Christmas, and last year's Christmas shows were so great. It's just... the magic of the Ryman mixed with the magic of Christmas is pretty amazing. And, you know, we were in hopes that at the end of all of that we would get to do it again this year. And it's worked out. And we just love it. It's the best time of year.
1: Freshly flocked Christmas trees.
5: That's right. The smell of pine in the air.
0: It was just being one who witnessed it. It was you walk out of there with the spirit. There's no question.
5: It felt like that. We enjoyed it so much.
6: 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There's more coming up with Little Big Town. This is Backstage Country with Little Big Town all this week.
0: Hey there, it is John Shombe in for new mama Elena. She's off having her baby girl. Welcome to a brand new week of Backstage Country with a brand new host or hosts. They have earned more than 45 award show nominations, taken home nearly 20 awards, including multiple Grammys, AMAs, People's Choice, CMA, ACM Awards, in addition to an Emmy Award. Last Friday, they just released their 12th studio album. And guys, it has been a minute since you've all been here. So happy you're back, and finally, I get to do this with you.
4: Yeah.
0: Karen, Kimberly, Jimmy, Philip, Little Big Town.
3: Hi. Hello. So good to see you.
5: Good to see you, man.
4: It's so good to see you. It has been a while, and we are so happy to be here with you, John, and everybody else listening. And Elena, congrats. Yeah. Oh, my word. We're so happy for you. And we plan to tell lots of stories behind the cuts from our just released album, It's a Dying Art, and more, not just baby talk.
0: Got a lot to get to, so plenty of time to do it. So Little Big Town is here all week, so let's go.
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1: You know, those are the things that tie records together, that flow, that ebb and flow through more emotional things.

0: John Chombi here, subbing for new mama Elena. We're talking with Little Big Town, our host this week on Backstage Country. We've got It's a Dying Art, their brand new album just released last Friday. And as I mentioned with the Sucker for a Song earlier, there seems to be an order to these songs on the album. Is there?
1: Mm-hmm. Absolutely.
2: Very yeah, because they were in a different order for a long time.
3: Yeah.
2: And
3: yeah, sequencing is another part of making a record.
0: Yeah, that's some people don't really. I mean, I've seen albums come out and you just can't figure out why is this here.
3: We've always been about the importance of sequencing. You know, those are the things that tie records together, that flow, that ebb and flow through more emotional things and leading into things that then are a little lighter in spirit. You know, it's kind of a journey through a record, and we've always just found that to be really important and not something you just slap on the back of a record that, you know, some random order.
4: And also I think sequencing is important for no skips. You know, if a record in its entirety is interesting to listen to, and if you go, yeah, that song should come next and that song should come next, maybe you'll get less skips. We don't want to make a record that has skips.
1: It's good to have a vinyl. When you listen to our vinyls, I just put the record on and let it play.
4: Right.
1: You know, until you flip the side.
0: And that's all I remember. But again, that makes a lot of sense because, again, you want people to listen to the whole thing.
3: Mm-hmm. Yeah.
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3: 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Welcome back to a brand new hour of Backstage Country. I'm Philip, and we're your co-hosts all this week. Little Big Town, along with our longtime friend, Mr. John Chalby.
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0: John Chompy here, subbing for new mama Elena. We're talking with Little Big Town, our host this week on Backstage Country. We've got It's a Dying Art, their brand new album just released last Friday. Other than the technology, okay, what seems to be the biggest difference for you from when you got into this, got together to now?
1: Maybe the way people find the music.
2: Oh, yeah, for sure.
3: How music is consumed.
4: Yeah, it's, you know...
3: Which has been really a steady evolution, really.
4: It's changing by the day. I mean, now we, as artists, have another job, and our other job is to swim through the muck and mire of social media and try to get someone's attention in a creative way, something that's engaging. And we can only look like, we can only look at it as though it's like television or radio, or, you know, it's this vast sea of our opportunity to speak to our fans, and but cutting through the algorithms and is very, very difficult. I can't imagine as a new artist how challenging it is for them. And yet at the same time, the way it changes every day, it puts us all on even playing field. But it is a full-time job, you know? You know it.
3: To keep it in front of people.
4: Yeah, just to get out there and go, hey, we'd love for you to listen to our music, you know? And that is a big, big part of artistry now.
0: Well, it depends on what, and again, from my standpoint, I'm looking, you know, I see you guys periodically, you know, on socials, and then I go down the rabbit hole of father's daughters, and then all of a sudden, that's all I'm seeing.
2: Father's daughters
1: that's the algorithm.
0: For like about 6 months. And then back, so that's, you got to, on top of that, you have to dig in the middle of all that. It's just become such a different, you know, experience than it was 20 some years ago.
4: It's like sometimes I look at my algorithm and I go, why do I only get sharks? Sharks in the ocean.
3: The things you're scared of.
4: So then I have to hold up my phone and be like, puppy dogs.
2: Yeah.
4: You know, music.
0: I love it.
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It's Kimberly from Little Big Town. Stick around, because we're going to share some new music you're going to love, we hope. The Backstage Breakout single is coming your way in just a few on Backstage Country.

0: John Chompy here, subbing for new mama Elena. We're talking with Little Big Town, our host this week on Backstage Country. We've got It's a Dying Art, their brand new album just released last Friday. So you're going to be out on a full theater tour.
1: Woo-hoo. Yes.
0: Theater tour. This is not amphitheater. This is theater.
2: No, it's like the iconic, beautiful, you know, like the Fox in Atlanta and the Chicago Theater. And
0: I'm going to try to take somebody from Chicago to see the one.
2: Okay.
3: Oh, good.
0: Anyway, how are you incorporating this album into the tour? Because you have to play your hits, obviously.
3: Yeah.
1: You know, it ties in with the sonic picture. The acoustics in these theaters are just incredible. It's a great place to experience music and for people to really, you know, the tour's called...
3: For the art of it.
1: And so just to appreciate the art in just the building and the architecture alone. But these are the greatest, we feel like some of the best venues to showcase this record and this music and for people to really... you know, tune in and listen.
3: And it'll be a great mix of the new songs and the ones that the fans have loved for years.
0: But the theater tour makes a lot of sense for you guys because of your evolution. It just seems like this, listening to the album, this would be a perfect place to hear it.
1: That's what we thought too.
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2: 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John Chambi in for Elena, and we've got Little Big Town hosting with me this week.
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0: John Chombi here, subbing for new mama Elena. Welcome to Backstage Country. Little Big Town is here with us this week. So, Philip, you and I had a conversation during the album showcase, and you told me something, again, this old school guy loved hearing. The album is pure, no tracks. You guys did it all in the studio with all the instruments in there together.
1: Yeah, real humans.
0: Real humans all together. No one, you know, coming in 10 minutes later and all of that. What got you all on the same page with that one, with that idea?
1: I mean, I think we've always been a band that are purists in our form and interpretation of how we, you know, our filter of music is we love when it's real emotion and you hear some of the frailty or some of the imperfections in music. I think those are the things that are very important and we can't get rid of those. And, you know, going back, listening to some older records that we love, they're not perfect. And so, you know, that's a dying art in a longabout way. And just the energy of that whole idea of just being together, looking each other in the eye, connecting and creating something all together. It's really a beautiful thing when it comes together like that. And so I think that's what I'm really proud of, is just we were able to do it and stay together and found a home and found a great journey along the way.
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3: It's crunch time, or should we say, it's cruise time. 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The deadline to sign up for the 95.3 Bull cruise to Aruba, Curacao, and Celebration Key in the Bahamas is rapidly approaching. Everything has to be turned in by November 1st, so don't delay. You know you want this 8-day Southern Caribbean vacation from February 13th through the 21st. And everything is included. $100 cabin credit your way, a deluxe balcony stateroom, all of your meals, your onboard entertainment, tipping's included as well, transfers to and from the airport, and more. Call Tony at Lindstrom Travel now before it is too late at 815-398-8888 now. That's 398-8888, and book it before it is too late. A lot of people have been talking about the cruise. Now you have to act on it or you will miss out. 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
1: Yeah, the bond that has been created because simply from the life that we've lived together is part of the bond, for sure.
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0: John Shambi here, subbing for new mama Elena. We're talking with Little Big Town, our host this week on Backstage Country. We've got It's a Dying Art, their brand new album just released last Friday. Okay, so 26 years together?
1: Yes.
2: Somewhere around there.
3: Who's counting?
0: That's longer than lots of marriages.
1: Yeah.
0: I speak from experience. What's your secret, if there is any?
2: Respect.
3: I was about to say respect.
2: Love. Loving everybody. Loving each other.
3: Friendship.
1: Trust.
3: Yeah. Living a lot of life together.
1: Yeah, the bond that has been created because simply from the life that we've lived together is part of the bond, for sure.
3: And seeing from where we started, our journey from then to now, I mean, we've seen a lot of stuff, kids.
0: Yep. Well, a lot of us on this side have had to have known you for a long time, have seen that too, and kind of grown with you.
1: Yeah,
0: it's been interesting to see it from our perspective too.
1: Yeah,
0: how you've grown into who you are, and it's really nice to see.
1: Thank you.
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0: We've got a little big town. Great job hosting on Backstage Country. You are really all a natural at this.
1: Thanks, John. We're having fun hanging out and sharing some of our stories behind the songs on our new album, It's a Dying Art, and more.
0: Love that. We're going to see everyone back here tomorrow on Backstage Country. Girl, shake it.

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1: Who is this?
2: This is Keith Witt in Rockton.
1: Hi, Keith. How are you in Rockton today?
2: I'm doing great. Thank you.
1: Good. Cub fan, Packers fan, what are you?
2: Oh, Packers fan.
1: Well, we got a bad... Sure. Hello. We got a bad connection here. Hello.
2: Hello.
1: Oh. Oh, no.
2: There's no...
1: All right, Keith. Here we go. Jackpot 254 has been around for a while. You've been keeping track of the guesses?
2: Yes.
1: All right, let's see what you got. What do you think's in Jackpot 254?
2: 226.
0: Oh, baby. Bullseye.
1: Yeah.
0: Bullseye, baby.
1: You got green. $226 coming your way.
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2: Probably go out to dinner twice.
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1: Hey there, it is John Chomby in for new mama Elena. 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They have earned more than 45 award show nominations, taken home nearly 20 awards, including multiple Grammys, AMAs, People's Choice, CMA, ACM Awards, in addition to an Emmy Award. Last Friday, they just released their 12th studio album. And guys, it has been a minute since you've all been here. So happy you're back. And finally, I get to do this with you.
2: Yeah.
1: Karen, Kimberly, Jimmy, Philip, Little Big Town.
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1: Hey there, it is John Chombi in for new mama Elena. She's off having her baby girl. Welcome to a brand new week of Backstage Country with a brand new host or hosts. 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Last Friday, they just released their 12th studio album. And guys, it has been a minute since you've all been here. So happy you're back. And finally, I get to do this with you.
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2: 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We're so happy for you. 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
5: 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The home was built in 1876 by farmer and master mason Otis Eddy, but it was last used as a showroom for Village Green. 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New owners of the property now plan to turn it into an extended stay rental property for traveling workers. 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

95.3 The Bull, it's Steve Summers. Glad you're with us this morning. It's Thursday. Go ahead, you can turn that nightlight off now. Turn on the headlights. Here we go. It's time to go to work. 95.3

0: John Morgan, Jason Aldean, friends like that on 95.3 The Bull. I'm your friend here in the morning, Steve Summers, and John Morgan coming to Rockford October 2nd. In just a couple of weeks, along with Brantley Gilbert, we've got tickets for you today. It's a big ticket Thursday, and you have a shot at winning tickets coming up after 7 a.m. I'll get you the first keyword. You just go and enter that in, and you get a shot at tickets. How's that? And we've got a bunch of tickets to blow out. So winning odds, very good in your favor today. We are so glad you're with us today. You picked a wonderful day to be here as we get ready for the final weekend of summer. Can you believe it? It's finally here. I hate to say it out loud, but it's true. What, fall arrives Monday morning or something like that? But regardless, we will get you tickets today on a big ticket Thursday. So stay close and you can brag your friends all weekend long.
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up and yell bingo when you are a winner tonight. Bull Bar Bingo at Baseball Tap, downtown Cherry Valley. Our Stampede sister, Chelsea Meyer, with the honors tonight. See you there. Starts at 7 p.m. tonight. Get ready to have some fun. Here's Old Dominion. Turn me on.

0: Reba McEntire, who did justice for Dolly Parton at the Emmys earlier in the week. Did you read about the dress that she wore? That was the same dress that Dolly Parton wore when she sang the song for the first time as well, the Appalachian Mountain song. That was the same dress that she wore. Dolly Parton had it. So that was wild. And Dolly family reached out to Reba and said, Dolly had some of this jewelry. Would you like to wear it in her honor? So she had a chance to wear it as well while singing Dolly's jewelry while singing that song and wearing the dress. That was pretty darn special. So Reba held it together for her friend, but you know, inside she was just tearing up like the rest of us. That's cool stuff that you don't hear every single day that you need to know about. What else is happening in 815? Kevin Haas is here to tell you more.
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2: The owners of Tom and Jerry's and Candy Cloud say they've reached a deal with Beefaroo's corporate owners to reopen and independently operate the restaurant at North Alpine and Highcrest Roads in Rockford. The two local business owners have been working in conjunction for months to secure the rights to revive Beefaroo, which suddenly closed its area locations in early July. The restaurant at 1680 North Alpine Road is opening initially because it is the only one of the eight area locations with a separate building owner, and that was the first restaurant where a lease agreement could be reached. The goal is to reopen by November. A Microsoft data center plan that's been in the works for more than 2 years is back before Cherry Valley officials as the technology giant asked to renew its expired special use permit. The company previously earned approval back in 2024, but the permits expired a year later. It passed the first step of the renewal process Wednesday night. Microsoft said if its plans are approved, construction could begin in 2027 with the first data center building online by 2030. Partners behind Rockford's first community solar project are celebrating the development's first year. They're touting energy savings the solar farm has provided to hundreds of customers. Rockcut Solar is a 20,000-panel array covering roughly 35 acres near the corner of Mila Avenue and North Memorial Boulevard on Rockford's far west side. The 6.2-megawatt project is estimated to have saved about $163,000 for subscribers. The anchor subscriber is OSF St. Anthony Medical Center, and there are about 690 residential users. 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
0: Pete Crow Armstrong should have sealed the deal to become the MVP of the National League last night after hitting two home runs and taking over the record of the most left-handed home runs by a Cub with 44 homers, knocking out legendary Billy Williams, who held the record at 42. The Cubs win 8-4 and take the series over Atlanta. And with the win, their magic number now for the playoffs is 5. The Brewers already clinched the Central Division, so the hunt for the wild card rolls on. The Brewers win again 5-4 over the Pirates. The Cardinals lose 6-5 in 10 innings to the Giants. And the White Sox fall out of first place after losing 6-3 to the Guardians in Cleveland yesterday. Cubs are off today. They'll travel to Cincy for the weekend. The White Sox will host Detroit tonight. The Brewers wrap it up in Pittsburgh this afternoon, and the Cardinals will get the day off. Thursday Night Football features the Lions in Buffalo to battle Josh Allen and the Bills. Kickoff 7:15 on Amazon Prime Video. And the Illinois Racing Board rejected Hawthorne's race course's request for racing in 2027, deeming its application deficient. Despite going bankrupt, closing, and selling their property this year, track officials filed a request to conduct racing next year without publicly specifying where or how they're going to do it. That leaves Fairmount Park in Collinsville, Illinois, down by St. Louis, as the last operating horse racing track in Illinois. That's a check of sports. Your soggy forecast is next.
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3: Hey there, it is John Chomby in for new mama Elena. She's off having her baby girl. 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They have earned more than 45 award show nominations, taken home nearly 20 awards, including multiple Grammys, AMAs, People's Choice, CMA, ACM Awards, in addition to an Emmy Award. Last Friday, they just released their 12th studio album. And guys, it has been a minute since you've all been here, so happy you're back, and finally, I get to do this with you.
4: Yeah.
3: Karen, Kimberly, Jimmy, Philip, Little Big Town.
5: Hi. Hello. John. So good John. 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
6: See you, man.
4: 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Oh, my word. award. We're so happy for you. And we plan to tell lots of stories behind the cuts from our just released album, It's a Dying Art, and more, not just Baby Talk.
3: Got a lot got to get to, so plenty of time to do it. 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
1: Dependable weather.
0: Cloudy with showers and thunderstorms on and off throughout the day today with a high of 75. Tomorrow, we wrap up a rainy week with more rain by Friday night with a high of 72. Saturday, cloudy with an 80% chance of showers and a high of 78. Then on Sunday, clouds with rain but cooler with a high of 67. After clouds and rain on Monday, fall arrives on Tuesday with sunshine and cooler temps.

Della Lefty singing about Boston. Even though she was born in Chicago, she's singing about Boston, which is okay. She lives out in L.A. too. Global person, how's that? And doing very well in country music. Well, there is a Lifetime Achievement Award recipient. It's been announced. I'll tell you who that is coming up after CMA New Artist Nominee, Tucker Wetmore.

Good morning. It's Steve Summers on 95.3 The Bull. Well, we know the CMA nominees were announced last week. In fact, a week ago today. And the award show is coming up on November 18th. And, of course, Lainey Wilson will be the MC. But there are all kinds of other awards in addition to Album of the Year, Entertainer of the Year, Female and Male Vocals of the Year. It would be the very new award, the Willie Nelson Lifetime Achievement Award. And at the 60th CMA Award Show presentation, they will be honoring Brooks and Dunn.

0: I can't hear enough of Ronnie Dunn, that's for sure.
1: 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Be a part of the Stampede now.
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5: 1 week after the 9/11 attacks in 2001, Aaron Tippin released his tribute, Where the Stars and the Stripes and the Eagle Fly. During the taping of her 2006 appearance on TV's Dancing with the Stars, Sarah Evans got into a heated argument with her husband, which led to her dropping out of the show and getting a divorce. That is your flashback for Thursday, September 17th. 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

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They don't just tow it, they fix it too. 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

morning, sleepyhead. It's Steve Summers on 95.3 The Bull. We've got State of Culture to talk about. We've got a Big Ticket Thursday underway. We've got cash to give away. And we also have Country Bulletin. We'll tell you what's happening in country music next after Mr. Morgan Wallen.

0: Nice and easy. That's how you do it. That is Zach Brown Band on 95.3 The Bullet. Steve Summers, thanks for being here today. We appreciate it. A soggy Thursday. It's just going to be ugly. And now we have a flash flood warning pretty much for all of Illinois until about 11 o'clock today. It's just going to rain and rain and rain. So I thought we needed an umbrella the other day. You're definitely going to need an umbrella here today. Check out Little Big Town on our show, Country Backstage Country, tonight with Elena, who's out on maternity leave. So John Shambi is in Little Big Town. We'll be on the show tonight from 8 to midnight. Check them out. They've got all kinds of cool stories. They're talking about their new album and some baby talk in there, too. Yeah.
1: Country Bulletin.
0: Probably start off with the Country Music Association. They will air a live two-hour Dolly Parton tribute special coming up October 21st. The CMA presents I Will Always Love You, a celebration of Dolly Parton on ABC. The special will be filmed at Belmont University's Fisher Center for the Performing Arts in Nashville. Love the fact that you can now start to get Dolly merchandise. Dolly dolls are coming, and her hotel, the Storytellers Hotel on Lower Broadway, had a soft opening on Monday. The big grand opening will be coming up at the end of September. So if you can stay where Dolly created a hotel. Riley Green will be joining The Voice as a coach coming up in a matter of days. The first auditions will be beginning on September 21st. That is next week already. He is excited about it, and he'll be talking about his newly released album, That's Just Me, which is coming out tomorrow. So Friday, album, Monday, Riley Green on The Voice. Jason Aldean had a wrist tattoo removed after fans joked so many times about the cursive tribute to wife Brittany that kind of looked like it said butt. It was a cursive writing, but it kind of looked like butt. So fans were telling him about it. So he actually got it done. He doesn't feel awesome about the change, but he definitely changed it for a few more fans. And rumors are swirling that Jennifer Lopez and Keith Urban, who've been friends, are maybe thinking about getting romantic. I don't know. I'm hoping that's just a rumor. We'll have to wait and see. And Blake Shelton is headed back to The Voice. He will reunite with former coaches Adam Levine, CeeLo Green, and Gwen Stefani for The Voice's 30th celebration season. It's a one-hour retrospective that airs tonight. If you are a big fan, to get us all fired up for the next season of The Voice. That is your bulletin today.
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Good morning. 7:27. Luke Combs, very vocal about people who say they don't like country music. And I would say I concur. I agree. Bring it on. We'll tell you about it next.

0: one from Luke Combs, Rethink Some Things. He's working on yet another number one song with Be By You, and then that one's right in the wing. So no slowing down Luke Combs. And I love the fact that he's so vocal as he pushes back to those who said that they don't like country music. He told a crowd what he thought.
1: I've always thought for a long time that country music was like, has been stigmatized for a long time. You know, I remember growing up as a kid, you would ask somebody, well, what kind of music do you like? They'd be like, well, I like anything but country, was like the answer people would say. It'd be like saying you don't like country music is like saying you don't like bread.
2: Right.
1: Like, there's so many kinds of bread. Like, what are you talking about? Have you tried the cheese kind? It's really good.
0: Or even the raisin kind? It's all really good. I agree with him 100%. There's a lot of fans who just won't admit it, but they're here. Thank you so much for listening. We appreciate that. Speaking of bread and food and goodies, Beefaroo is on a comeback. Kevin Haas from RockRiverCurrent.com with more.
3: The owners of Tom and Jerry's and Candy Cloud say they've reached a deal with Beefaroo's corporate owners to reopen and independently operate the restaurant at North Alpine and Highcrest Roads in Rockford. The two local business owners have been working in conjunction for months to secure the rights to revive Beefaroo, which suddenly closed its area locations in early July. The restaurant at 1680 North Alpine Road is opening initially because it is the only one of the eight area locations with a separate building owner, and that was the first restaurant where a lease agreement could be reached. The goal is to reopen by November. A Microsoft data center plan that's been in the works for more than 2 years is back before Cherry Valley officials as the technology giant asked to renew its expired special use permit. The company previously earned approval back in 2024, but the permits expired a year later. It passed the first step of the renewal process Wednesday night. Microsoft said if its plans are approved, construction could begin in 2027, with the first data center building online by 2030. Partners behind Rockford's first community solar project are celebrating the development's first year. They're touting energy savings the solar farm has provided to hundreds of customers. Rock Cut Solar is a 20,000 panel array covering roughly 35 acres near the corner of Mila Avenue and North Memorial Boulevard on Rockford's far west side. The 6.2 megawatt project is estimated to have saved about $163,000 for subscribers. The anchor subscriber is OSF St. Anthony Medical Center, and there are about 690 residential users. 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
0: Pete Crow Armstrong should have sealed the deal to become the MVP of the National League last night after hitting two home runs and taking over the record of the most left-handed home runs by a Cub with 44 homers, knocking out legendary Billy Williams, who held the record at 42. The Cubs win 8-4 and take the series over Atlanta. And with the win, their magic number now for the playoffs is 5. The Brewers already clinched the Central Division, so the hunt for the wild card rolls on. The Brewers win again 5-4 over the Pirates. The Cardinals lose 6-5 in 10 innings to the Giants. And the White Sox fall out of first place after losing 6-3 to the Guardians in Cleveland yesterday. Cubs are off today. They'll travel to Cincy for the weekend. The White Sox will host Detroit tonight. The Brewers wrap it up in Pittsburgh this afternoon, and the Cardinals will get the day off. Thursday Night Football features the Lions in Buffalo to battle Josh Allen and the Bills. Kickoff 7:15 on Amazon Prime Video. And the Illinois Racing Board rejected Hawthorne's race course's request for racing in 2027, deeming its application deficient. Despite going bankrupt, closing, and selling their property this year, track officials filed a request to conduct racing next year without publicly specifying where or how they're going to do it. That leaves Fairmount Park in Collinsville, Illinois, down by St. Louis, as the last operating horse racing track in Illinois. That's a check of sports. Your soggy forecast is next.
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7: Dependable weather.
0: Cloudy with showers and thunderstorms on and off throughout the day today with a high of 75. Tomorrow, we wrap up a rainy week with more rain by Friday night with a high of 72. Saturday, cloudy with an 80% chance of showers and a high of 78. Then on Sunday, clouds with rain but cooler with a high of 67. After clouds and rain on Monday, fall arrives on Tuesday with sunshine and cooler temps.

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1: Here we go. If you love Brantley Gilbert, this is your day. 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At 815-873-2953. 815-873-2953. 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And since this is the final weekend of summer, I thought it was the appropriate word to choose for today. 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

0: The Weeknd, Brantley Gilbert on 95.3 The Bull. Again, it's a Big Ticket Thursday featuring tickets to see Brantley in downtown Rockford with John Morgan, October 2nd, Friday night, in just a couple of weeks at the BMO Center. 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All one word, weekend. W-E-E-K-E-N-D. Tim, who just texted in, put down weekend. Weekend. No, it's got to be weekend. It's got to have a D, otherwise it won't count and won't register. The computers will be like, nope. Don't put an emoji after it. Don't put a happy face. Don't put snapping hands. Don't put an exclamation point. It won't go to where it needs to be to win the tickets. And all day long, we're blowing out tickets to see Brantley Gilbert in downtown Rockford. How cool is that? I'm excited about tonight, regardless of the weather. I know it's crummy outside, but I'm excited about tonight because Rock House Kids' real event is happening at the Tabella Event Center. Starts at 5:30. I am honored to be the MC for the evening. We're going to have a great time. Raise a lot of money to help out kids who are underserved, and they take care of kids all the way through their life. It's amazing what they do with Rock House Kids. We will be there tonight, and I can't wait to see you there as well.
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0: 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How are you? 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

myself. He will be with Brantley Gilbert October 2nd at the BMO. Win tickets today on this big Ticket Thursday. Another chance to get in on tickets. Coming up before 9 a.m.

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95.3 The Bull. What is the state of culture in this town that's been so good to us? We'll find out tonight. It'll be all a part of our 815 breakdown coming up. The Rockford Area Arts Council. Well, we've had rain for an entire week. We're all negative about it. Let's look at the pros, the positive of all this rain. Yeah.

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1: In the 815, the State of Culture event is happening tonight. So I've invited the Executive Director of the Rockford Area Arts Council, Mary McNamara Bernstein, in to talk about the State of Culture presentation, which is where tonight again? One more time, it's where?
2: It's at City Stage Studios, Steve. And what State of Culture is, I like to describe it as, you know, the president will give the State of the Union, the mayor might give the State of the City, and the Arts Council is the agency tasked with giving the State of Arts and Culture.
1: So you're going to tell us about all the good things we did, what you would like to do, and where we're headed.
2: That's right. We update the community on the Rockford Region Cultural Plan, where the community developed and came to those goals of advocacy and policy and neighborhood and space development, youth and arts education. We give an update on all of that, how the Arts Council is implementing that plan. And then we talk to our partners in the community, who include the City of Rockford, William Chapman from Comprehensive Community Solutions, Shiraz Tata over at Inscape in Midtown, Angela Larson from the Chamber. We're going to talk to our panelists about how they're intersecting with arts and culture in their strategic plans at their agencies. So how is arts and culture making their mission, including more people, making it more well-known? How are they intersecting with arts and culture at their own agency?
1: And a lot of this is stemmed from the foundation of what the people said in their cultural report that you conducted a few years ago.
2: Yeah, you know, we talked with so many groups in 2023 and 2024. We talked to faith communities and faith community leaders. We talked to nonprofits. We talked to businesses. We talked to several different ethnic groups, including the Black community, the Latino community, the Indian community, the Asian community, the Swahili community. We did surveys in different languages. We did workshops and public input sessions. And what happened was people were telling us much more than just arts and culture challenges and opportunities. They were sort of sharing with us what Rockford is to them and what they want to see it be in the future. And so we distilled all that information and came up with these four goals.
1: And the State of Culture will give us an update on where we stand in that process as it expands and grows, and what more needs to be done. And this is open to the public to come and listen?
2: It is, and it's free. You can find the event at artsforeveryone.com. It is a free event. We really encourage you to register so we can have enough food for you. But there's food and drinks tonight, and we hope to see you there.
1: Okay, again, where is this at?
2: It
1: had to be a drink, so I got to figure out where it is.
2: Yeah, write down food and drinks.
1: All right, where is
2: it? It's at City Stage Studios, which is right down by the Arts Council. We're at the 700 block of East State Street, and it's right behind us.
1: Excellent. All right, so be there and learn more about your fair city. Thank you, Mary, for coming in. We appreciate that, and good luck on the State of Culture presentation tonight.
2: Thank you so much, Steve.
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1: 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Text it in. Nothing else. No emojis. No nothing else but the word weekend. And you have a shot at grabbing tickets to see Brantley Gilbert on 95.3 The Bull's Dime. So text away. One hell of an amen on a Thursday morning. Amen. Let me-

0: 95.3 The Bull with Morgan Wallen. Nothing but the truth, truth, truth. Tomorrow morning at 7:45, we chat with the punky QB of the Super Bowl champions, the Chicago Bears, Jim McMahon. We'll have him on tomorrow morning. We'll catch up. We'll see what's been going on with the quarterback of the Chicago Bears, the Super Bowl champ, I should say, Jim McMahon. 7:45 tomorrow morning. He's coming to Rockford to help out some great causes, and we'll talk all about it tomorrow morning. Right here, now this morning, we're getting great news about Beef-A-Roo. Kevin Haas has more.
1: The owners of Tom and Jerry's and Candy Cloud say they've reached a deal with Beef-A-Roo's corporate owners to reopen and independently operate the restaurant at North Alpine and Highcrest Roads in Rockford. The two local business owners have been working in conjunction for months to secure the rights to revive Beef-A-Roo, which suddenly closed its area locations in early July. The restaurant at 1680 North Alpine Road is opening initially because it is the only one of the eight area locations with a separate building owner, and that was the first restaurant where a lease agreement could be reached. The goal is to reopen by November. A Microsoft data center plan that's been in the works for more than 2 years is back before Cherry Valley officials as the technology giant asked to renew its expired special use permit. The company previously earned approval back in 2024, but the permits expired a year later. It passed the first step of the renewal process Wednesday night. Microsoft said if its plans are approved, construction could begin in 2027 with the first data center building online by 2030. Partners behind Rockford's first community solar project are celebrating the development's first year. They're touting energy savings the solar farm has provided to hundreds of customers. Rockcut Solar is a 20,000-panel array covering roughly 35 acres near the corner of Mila Avenue and North Memorial Boulevard on Rockford's far west side. The 6.2-megawatt project is estimated to have saved about $163,000 for subscribers. The anchor subscriber is OSF St. Anthony Medical Center, and there are about 690 residential users. 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
0: Pete Crow Armstrong should have sealed the deal to become the MVP of the National League last night after hitting two home runs and taking over the record of the most left-handed home runs by a Cub with 44 homers, knocking out legendary Billy Williams, who held the record at 42. The Cubs win 8-4 and take the series over Atlanta. And with the win, their magic number now for the playoffs is 5. The Brewers already clinched the Central Division, so the hunt for the wild card rolls on. The Brewers win again 5-4 over the Pirates. The Cardinals lose 6-5 in 10 innings to the Giants. And the White Sox fall out of first place after losing 6-3 to the Guardians in Cleveland yesterday. Cubs are off today. They'll travel to Cincy for the weekend. The White Sox will host Detroit tonight. The Brewers wrap it up in Pittsburgh this afternoon, and the Cardinals will get the day off. Thursday Night Football features the Lions in Buffalo to battle Josh Allen and the Bills. Kickoff 7:15 on Amazon Prime Video. And the Illinois Racing Board rejected Hawthorne's racecourse's request for racing in 2027, deeming its application deficient. Despite going bankrupt, closing, and selling their property this year, track officials filed a request to conduct racing next year without publicly specifying where or how they're going to do it. That leaves Fairmont Park in Collinsville, Illinois, down by St. Louis, as the last operating horse racing track in Illinois. That's a check of sports. Your soggy forecast is next.
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0: Cloudy with showers and thunderstorms on and off throughout the day today with a high of 75. Tomorrow we wrap up a rainy week with more rain by Friday night with a high of 72. Saturday, cloudy with an 80% chance of showers and a high of 78. Then on Sunday, clouds with rain but cooler with a high of 67. After clouds and rain on Monday, fall arrives on Tuesday with sunshine and cooler temps.

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We've been blowing out Brantley Gilbert tickets today. Why not cash, too? Since we have all this rain, gives us the reason to play all of our rain songs. And there's a ton of them, like this one from Tim McGraw.

0: from 2003, and she's my kind of rain since we have all this moisture. But hey, what do we say? Let's make it rain some cash. 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
2: Good morning, Steve.
1: Good morning, and what is your name?
2: This is Ann.
1: Hi, Ann. What are you doing today in your hometown?
2: Working.
1: Oh, well, better than being outside in the rain, right?
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1: All right, Ann, let's get you rolling into the weekend with extra cash to maybe go to Edward's Apple Orchard or to spend any way you want. Jackpot 255 awaits. You been keeping track?
2: Yes.
1: Well, then lay it on me, girl. What do you think's the jackpot 255?
2: Let's try 115.
1: One more time?
2: 115.
0: Whoops, that's too high.
1: Well, we owe. Nope. Back to work we go. I'm sorry, Ann.
2: Okay,
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2: Bye.

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Keeping the state line on the road with auto repairs and towing 7 days a week. Is proud to be a part of the fun this morning with Steve Summers and the Morning Stampede on 95.3 The Bull. 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

95 through the bull. It's Steve Summers. You know, it's going to rain all the way through Monday of next week. It's been raining all of this week. And if we're going to play songs about the rain, you have to go to the Holy Grail, the one that everyone knows, from Keith Whitley.

0: Three of the Bulls. Nobody plays more country if you're going to do rain songs because it's so gloomy. You got to include Keith Whitley. But you know what? There's one more song I have to play or I cannot leave the studio. And that'll be coming up for you in 15 minutes. Get ready to sing along for that one. Well, I'm just looking at the calendar. Can you believe it? Tomorrow night, high school football will be halfway through the season already. What? I didn't even know they were in school yet. Yeah, they are. Halfway through the football season already. Then I start thinking about the holidays coming up. You've got 26 days before Indigenous Days, which is coming up. Halloween in 45 days. Veterans Day in 56 days. Thanksgiving is 71 days away. And Christmas, 100 days away from today. 100 days away from today. Goody. All right, so they got me thinking about the Thanksgiving Day Parade because Macy's Thanksgiving Day Parade is celebrating its 100th installment this year, 100 years of the Macy's Thanksgiving Day Parade. You wake up to it every Thanksgiving, right? Well, it's going to be November 26th in New York City, and this year they say that Snoopy, who is always in the parade, is going to be wearing his sunglasses, wearing his alter ego, Joe Cool, because it's the 100th anniversary, so... At least you have something to look forward to as we try to get through all these clouds and rain.
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keep on keeping on. That's basically the advice from Kenny Chesney this morning on 95.3 The Bull, or the lady about in the song. Yeah, not just Kenny Chesney. Here is Megan Maroney with that Tennessee Orange.

0: all the optimistic people right there. I love a rainy night. That is Eddie Rabbit. Nobody plays more country than 95.3 The Bull. Hope you had some fun with the rain song, since we have rain in the state line through Monday. The final few days of summer will be all rain. Now, Tuesday is the first official start of fall, and it's supposed to be sunny and 63 for the high. Overnight lows in the lower 50s. So there, just like that, it'll be fall, y'all. And if you go to any of the big box stores like your Lowe's or Menards, you have everything. You have Christmas, you have Halloween, you have Thanksgiving, you have floaties for the pool because everything's got to go. It's just, it's crazy when you go shopping now. 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Stampede sister Chelsea Meyer will be doing all the honors tonight, starting at 7 o'clock. 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

0: It's crunch time, or should we say, it's cruise time. That's right, it's Steve Summers with 95.3 The Bull. The deadline to sign up for the 95.3 Bull cruise to Aruba, Curacao, and Celebration Key in the Bahamas is rapidly approaching. Everything has to be turned in by November 1st, so don't delay. You know you want this 8-day Southern Caribbean vacation from February 13th through the 21st. And everything is included. $100 cabin credit your way, a deluxe balcony stateroom, all of your meals, your onboard entertainment, tipping's included as well, transfers to and from the airport, and more. Call Tony at Lindstrom Travel now before it is too late at 815-398-8888 now. That's 398-8888, and book it before it is too late. A lot of people have been talking about the cruise. Now you have to act on it or you will miss out. 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
1: Hey there, it is John Chombi in for new mama Elena. She's off having her baby girl. 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Last Friday, they just released their 12th studio album. And guys, it has been a minute since you've all been here. So happy you're back. And finally, I get to do this with you.
2: Yeah.
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3: 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Hey. 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
1: Hi, Ann. What are you doing today in your hometown?
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1: 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Jackpot 255 awaits. You been keeping track?
2: Yes.
1: Well, then lay it on me, girl. What do you think's the jackpot 255?
2: Let's try 115.
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0: Whoops, that's too high.
1: Well, we owe. Nope. Back to work we go. I'm sorry, Ann.
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3: One week after the 9/11 attacks in 2001, Aaron Tippin released his tribute where the stars and the stripes and the eagle fly. 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That is your flashback for Thursday, September 17th. 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

0: 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That's right, it's Steve Summers with 95.3 The Bull. The deadline to sign up for the 95.3 Bull Cruise to Aruba, Curacao, and Celebration Key in the Bahamas is rapidly approaching. Everything has to be turned in by November 1st, so don't delay. You know you want this 8-day Southern Caribbean vacation from February 13th through the 21st. 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Call Tony at Lindstrom Travel now before it is too late at 815-398-8888 now. That's 398-8888, and book it before it is too late. A lot of people have been talking about the cruise. Now you have to act on it or you will miss out. 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

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Some people have a bad reaction to being called a crazy, like, fur mom or crazy cat lady, crazy dog mom. 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

0: 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What would qualify someone as a crazy fur parent? Maybe you dress them in clothing. They have steps that lead up to your mattress so they can sleep with you every single night and your loved one is on the couch. What constitutes you as a crazy dog mom?
1: When I tell someone I have a dog, the most common follow-up question I get is, are you one of those weird dog owners? I'm a 34-year-old single alcoholic with codependency issues. I didn't purchase unconditional love to learn boundaries. So no, I'm not a crazy dog owner. I am a crazy

0: 95.3 The Bull. You got to be with it with the language of today. Whether you understand it, you vibe with it. Maybe there are some terms that you're like, I can get down with that. Like goated, you know, that means you are the best at something and you just proved it to someone. Maybe a glow up. Glow ups are always great. That normally means you got over a guy and you went and got your hair cut and you got a bang and bod. But what are some of the latest added to dictionary.com so you can keep up with everybody? We're going to talk about it next.
1: If you're in the mood for soup, be sure to stop by Jandy Countryside Marathon Monday through Friday. The best tasting soups around. Just 5 minutes north of the Boone County Fairgrounds on 76.
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95.3 The Bull. I'm going to say some words, some terms, and they might not make sense now, but I'm going to explain it so you can keep up with the latest generation and their jargon, all right? Love bombing is the latest to be added to dictionary.com. So this is where somebody just pours it on. And normally it's a big red flag because nobody falls in love that fast. How about lost in the sauce? I was called that the other day because I was a little confused about something, but that is what it means. And then IYKYK, that is if you know, you know. All right. No, that's literally what it means. IYKYK. So if any of those are coming your way, now you can keep up.

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95.3 The Bull. This weekend, going to be here before you know it. Maybe you are going to a wedding. Maybe you're getting married. That's so exciting. But you will run into those people with unprompted marital advice. And some you might want to just stick in your back pocket for a rainy day. And some you might just be like, I think you're a little jaded. All right. This woman has some pretty good marital advice if you want to stick around. That's on the way.

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1: Hi, Keith. How are you in Rockton today?
2: I'm doing great. Thank you.
1: Good. Cup and Packers fan. What are you?
2: Oh, Packers fan.
1: Well, we got a bad... Sure. Hello. We got a bad connection here. Hello.
2: Hello.
1: Oh, no.
2: There's no...
1: All right, Keith. Here we go. Jackpot 254 has been around for a while. You've been keeping track of the guesses?
2: Yes.
1: All right, let's see what you got. What do you think's in Jackpot 254?
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0: Oh, baby. Bullseye.
1: Bullseye, baby. You got green. $226 coming your way.
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0: 95.3 The Bull. Let's see here, Mama Cat with the advice on marriage. Let's see here. You know, I think trust is a big thing, but also never go to bed angry. You know, I didn't make that one up, but I do believe in that because there's no sense in waking up and feeling the way you did when you went to bed. Nobody is going to thrive with that. But what about this woman? She has great marital advice.
1: One, you are not just marrying a person. You are marrying their childhood, their coping mechanisms, their family dynamics, their weird money habits, their conflict style. Two, love is not enough. Shared values matter more than chemistry long term. Three, learn how to fight without becoming cruel, because every couple fights, but there's a difference between we're frustrated and I'm trying to emotionally destroy you because I'm overstimulated.

0: 95.3 The Bull. Sometimes people will say something and I'm like, man, what if that is true? Like, I really hope not. When it comes to AI, some people are really scared of it. I would be scared if I was one of those people that used AI to problem solve. Like, that scares me that people use that. Like, you got to use your brain. But this person talks about AI destroying humanity. All right, we're going to create chaos next.
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7: The owners of Tom and Jerry's and Candy Cloud say they've reached an agreement with Beefaroo's corporate owners to reopen and independently operate the restaurant at North Alpine and Highcrest Roads in Rockford. The two local business owners have been working in conjunction for months to secure the rights to revive Beefaroo, which suddenly closed in early July. The restaurant at 1680 North Alpine Road is opening initially because it is the only one of the 8 area locations with a separate building owner, and that was the first restaurant where a lease agreement could be reached. Their goal is to open by November. Kevin Haas reporting.
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2: 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How about we shut it

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1: This is a big one to get you through this rainy Thursday. 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

95.3 The Bull. There was a while there that we heard about a Karen or two every single day. Most of the time from Florida or Wisconsin, am I right? There was a large population of them there. But now there is a new anti-Karen task force that is being put together. Could you join? What does it take to be a part of it? That's all coming up next.

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1: Hey there, it is John Chombi in for new mama Elena. She's off having her baby girl. 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Last Friday, they just released their 12th studio album. And guys, it has been a minute since you've all been here. So happy you're back. And finally, I get to do this with you.
2: Yeah.
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3: 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Hey, so good
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0: 95.3 The Bull. Sounds like they're well on their way, but we need to get some ducks in a row with this new task force.
1: Picture this, a company made up exclusively of ex-retail and service workers. The additional qualifications that you have to have are be a little evil, be full of rage, and have no shame. We function kind of like secret shoppers, okay? So a company hires us, we come in, we send maybe like 3 people in on any particular day. We pretend to be customers, but we're not customers. What we're waiting for is a Karen. And the idea is that we take a lot of the heat off of the service workers of that particular store and fight the Karens for them. It was

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Friday morning fun includes talking to Super Bowl champion Jim McMahon at 7:45. Yes, the Punch QB. And we also talk about electronic recycling and how you can get that old junk out of your basement and get it recycled. It's all in the morning on 95.3 The Bull.

0: 5-3, the bull. I'm sure if I were to go to the Dominican Republic and try to fit in with the locals, I think that my speak would sound a bit garbled. They might be able to limp through what I'm trying to say, but they're trying their hand at some of the hardest words in the English language. And even people born in America can't tackle these. You're going to hear that next.
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0: 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There are a lot of people born and raised in the U.S. that can't tackle our language. There are long words. To put them all together can be a challenge for some people. But these guys from the Dominican, they're like, let's try.
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0: 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Okay, before you hop on this idea, which it sounds great, it does when you read the headline, No Cost Dates Becoming More Popular with Younger Singles. I think it's the person that is asking someone out on a date that's like, hey, let's go somewhere that it's not going to cost any money. I do want to let you know how Gen Z women are looking at this. All right, that's next.
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95.3 The Bull. Dating right now, very expensive, very frustrating, because if you put your best foot forward, you're going to maybe buy a new outfit, you're going to get an Uber, you're going to go out to eat and not at an inexpensive restaurant just to find out that it's not your person. So some people are hopping on this trend. I'm not sure if it's a good idea. No-cost dates becoming more popular with younger singles. The one stat I do want to focus on, 68% of Gen Z women look at no-cost dates as low effort or last minute. So if you want to go ahead and maybe walk around the lake, get to know each other, go out for a cocktail, that sounds very inexpensive, but it also sounds planned out. All right. So really still put some thought into it.

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1: I was having this conversation with someone the other day where, you know, I was watching a documentary on cheating, and this one woman, she was working like 8 or 9 phones, and she had like 7 double lives. And I'm just like, what is happening? When do you have the time for that? But can you imagine showing up for a wedding that you baked a cake for and you read who the bride and groom were? You're going to hear that next.
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0: 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I can't imagine many people have a story like this, but this woman is walking around with one. She's a baker. She makes cakes for weddings, and she thought that she was in a happy, healthy relationship until she brought a wedding cake to an event.
1: We are literally dropping the cake off and leaving. We get to the wedding venue, and I see somebody who, you know, when you see someone and it just takes, you know that you know them, it just takes you a second to work out who they are. I realize I am seeing my boyfriend's mum. When I say, I'm Amber, Sam's girlfriend, Marion grabbed my arm and quite viciously started to pull me away from the situation. And at that point, my best friend then told me that there were pictures all around the venue of the bride and groom, and the groom was Sam.

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